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1: Here's your updated weatherology forecast.
2: Lows level off around 64 tonight under partly cloudy skies
1: with thunderstorms likely.
2: Winds out of the south, 5 to 10 miles per hour. Sunshine mixed with clouds at times tomorrow.
1: Chance of thunderstorms.
2: Daytime highs approaching 82. Lows around 66 tomorrow night, partly cloudy. Low 80s Monday and Tuesday with storms possible both days.
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2: Currently, it's 73 degrees.
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5: Meteorology forecast. Lows level off around 64 tonight under partly cloudy skies with thunderstorms likely. Winds out of the south, 5 to 10 miles per hour. Sunshine mixed with clouds at times. Tomorrow, chance of thunderstorms. Daytime highs approaching 82. Lows around 66. Tomorrow night, partly cloudy. Low 80s, Monday and Tuesday, with storms possible both days. I'm meteorologist Paul Frombly on the Country Moose. Currently, it's 73 degrees.
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5: Here's your updated weatherology forecast. Lows dip down to about 64 tonight under partly cloudy skies with a chance of thunderstorms. Winds out of the south, 5 to 10 miles per hour. Sunshine mixed with clouds at times. Tomorrow, chance of thunderstorms. Daytime highs approaching 82. Tomorrow night, 66. Low 80s, Monday and Tuesday. Slight chance for storms. Monday, slight chance of rain showers. Tuesday. I'm meteorologist Paul Frombly on the Country Moose. Right now, 72.
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0: miles per hour. Sunshine mixed with clouds at times. Tomorrow, chance of thunderstorms. Daytime highs approaching 82. Tomorrow night, 66. Low 80s, Monday and Tuesday. Slight chance for storms. Monday, slight chance of rain showers. Tuesday. I'm meteorologist Paul Trombley on the Country Moose. Right now, 72.
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3: Here's your updated weatherology forecast. Partly cloudy tonight with a chance for storms. Lows around 64, southerly winds 5 to 10 miles per hour. A mix of clouds and sun again tomorrow. Chance for storms. Daytime highs approaching 82. Partly cloudy skies tomorrow night. Lows dip down to about 66. Slight chance for storms Monday with a slight chance for showers Tuesday. Highs in the low 80s. I'm meteorologist Paul Frombly on the Country Moose. Currently 64.
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0: minutes, avoid the traffic, and arrive at the stadium with no parking hassles. 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

0: The annual murder mystery, Murder at the Right Place, at the Historic Park Inn Hotel. 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

0: The National Weather Service in Des Moines has issued a severe thunderstorm warning for southeastern Emmett County in northwestern Iowa, northwestern Kossuth County in north central Iowa, northeastern Palo Alto County in northwestern Iowa, until 6 a.m. At 5:16 a.m., a severe thunderstorm was located over Fenton, or 14 miles northeast of Emmitsburg, moving northeast at 15 miles per hour. Hazard, 60 miles per hour wind gusts and quarter-size hail. This is a radar-indicated threat.
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2: Got a girl from the south side, got braids in her hair. First time I seen her walk by, and I about fell up on my chair.

The National Weather Service in Des Moines has issued a severe thunderstorm warning for southern Kossuth County in north-central Iowa, northwestern Hancock County in north-central Iowa, until 7 a.m. At 6:14 a.m., a severe thunderstorm was located near Sexton, or 5 miles northeast of Algona, moving northeast at 15 miles per hour.

hazard, 60 miles per hour in gusts and quarter-size hail. This is a radar-indicated threat. The following impacts are expected. Hail damage to vehicles is expected. Expect wind damage to roofs, siding, and trees. Locations impacted include Algona, Tietonka, Wesley, Street Benedict, Irvington, Sexton, Hutchins, Algona Municipal Airport, and Arakal State Park. For your protection, move to an interior room on the lowest floor of a building. Repeating, a severe thunderstorm warning has been issued until 7 a.m. for the following counties in Iowa, Hancock, and Kossuth.

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0: The Rockwell Lions invites you to a great weekend of trucks and music. 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The Surf Ballroom proudly presents Midland. People say I got a drinking problem, but I got Friday, September 4th. Enjoy the sounds of the Grammy-nominated trio, Midland, bringing their stages tour to Clear Lake. 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

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August 14th and 15th, it's North Iowa Truck Fest. 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You'll want to be in

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You don't want to miss him. The Rockwell Lions invite you to North Iowa Truck Fest, August 14th and 15th. Saturday, it's Dino, a show and shine and drag racing. At 9, the Greg Warren Band takes the stage. At 10:30, it's Blake Jack, backed by popular demand. 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The Surf Ballroom proudly presents Midland. People say I got a drinking problem, but I got Friday, September 4th. Enjoy the sounds of the Grammy-nominated trio, Midland, bringing their stages tour to Clear Lake. They make country music alive and timeless with songs for people to drink, swing, love, and lose to. $54 tickets are on sale now for Midland at Surf Ballroom in Clear Lake on Friday, September 4th.

0: Blake Jack returns for another year of great country music in Rockwell. You don't want to miss him. 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For details, go to Rockwell Lions. The Surf Ballroom proudly presents Midland. People say I got a drinking problem, but I got Friday, September 4th. 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They make country music alive and timeless with songs for people to drink, swing, love, and lose to. $54 tickets are on sale now for Midland at Surf Ballroom in Clear Lake on Friday, September 4th.
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0: Blake Jack returns for another year of great country music in Rockwell. You don't want to miss him. The Rockwell Lions invite you to North Iowa Truck Fest, August 14th and 15th. 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At 10:30, it's Blake Jack, backed by popular demand. 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The Surf Ballroom proudly presents Midland. People say I got a drinking problem, but I got Friday, September 4th. 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

0: The Rockwell Lions invites you to a great weekend of trucks and music. 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

0: Blake Jack returns for another year of great country music in Rockwell. You don't want to miss him. 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

0: Blake Jack returns for another year of great country music in Rockwell. You don't want to miss him. 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

0: Blake Jack returns for another year of great country music in Rockwell. You don't want to miss him. 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

0: Blake Jack returns for another year of great country music in Rockwell. You don't want to miss him. 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

0: Blake Jack returns for another year of great country music in Rockwell. 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

0: Jack returns for another year of great country music in Rockwell. 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
2: Here's your updated weatherology forecast.
3: Cloudy skies with a few peaks of sun today,
2: with a chance of thunderstorms.
3: Daytime highs approaching 82. Easterly winds 5 to 10 miles per hour. Lows level off around 65 tonight.
2: Partly cloudy skies with fog and spots.
3: High temperatures reach up to 82
2: with fog and spots early tomorrow.
3: Cloudy skies with a few peaks of sun.
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6: Here's your updated weatherology forecast. Slight chance of thunderstorms today. Otherwise, cloudy skies with a few peaks of sun. High temperatures reach up to 82. Winds out of the east, 5 to 10 miles per hour. Partly cloudy skies with fog in spots tonight. Lows dip down to about 65. Cloudy skies with a few peaks of sun with fog in spots early tomorrow. Highs level off around 82. I'm meteorologist Paul Trombley on the Country Moose. Currently 66.
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1: With the local news, Bob Fisher from the KGLO Newsroom. University of Iowa's Humboldt Environmental Law Initiative and Tippy College of Business, they've created something they're calling the Iowa Data Center Decision Tool. Jen Terry is with the Law Initiative and says something communities can use to help figure out what questions they should ask if or when a data center comes to town.
2: The decision tool is a culmination of conversations with stakeholders from all across Iowa. What we were hearing from them, that they were looking for credible resources. They didn't even know what they didn't know, sort of. So it's written by Iowans, for Iowans, sort of a technical or practical guide.
1: The decision tool is available online through the Humboldt Environmental Law Initiative's website. Senator Chuck Grassley has invited the attorney who led investigations of President Trump to testify before the Senate Judiciary Committee next month. Special Counsel Jack Smith oversaw the investigation of Trump's actions during the U.S. Capitol rioting on January 6, 2021, as well as the investigation of documents Trump took to his home in Florida after he left the White House. Smith testified before the House Judiciary Committee in January, but Grassley says over the past 6 months, his committee has gathered a lot more information about Smith's investigations. Last month, Grassley said the Justice Department notified him that the special counsel's team had secretly obtained messages that 44 lawmakers, including Grassley, exchanged with the White House during the rioting at the Capitol.
3: Senate Democrats have been pushing me to get him before the committee going way back 6 months, I'll bet, maybe longer than that. And I've always told them we're not going to have him until we get all the documents so that we know when Jack Smith's telling the truth or not telling the truth.
1: Attorneys for Smith have sent Grassley a statement saying Smith followed Justice Department policies and looks forward to the opportunity to correct the mischaracterizations of his tenure as special counsel. The Herbert Hoover Presidential Library and Museum in West Branch reopened Thursday after being closed for 18 months. For a $20 million renovation, Hoover's great-grandson, Allen Hoover III, presided over the event, says the museum tells one of America's most remarkable stories.
4: The story of a young boy, deep in Quaker faith from West Branch, Iowa, orphaned by the age of 10, graduated with a pioneer class at Stanford University, setting him on a path to become a world-renowned and extremely successful mining engineer.
1: The reimagining of the museum is a reminder that Herbert and Lou Henry Hoover's story belongs not only just to his family, but to everyone. And Iowa's annual two-day sales tax holiday is today and tomorrow. ISU Extension Health and Human Services educator Carol Eilers says parents can get a break in their back-to-school shopping. The tax exemption applies to clothing and shoes under $100, and the shopper won't be paying state or local sales taxes on those items. Eilers recommends that parents take an inventory of what children already have, what they need for the school year, set a budget, and stick to it. The sales tax holiday started at 12:01 this morning, runs through midnight tomorrow night. You can find a link to a list of the items that are eligible by heading to KGLOAM.com. From the KGLO Newsroom and this local news update, I'm Bob Fisher reporting.
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7: Here's your updated weatherology forecast. Slight chance of thunderstorms today. Otherwise, cloudy skies with a few peaks of sun. High temperatures reach up to 82. Winds out of the east, 5 to 10 miles per hour. Partly cloudy skies with fog in spots tonight. Lows dip down to about 65. Cloudy skies with a few peaks of sun with fog in spots early tomorrow. Highs level off around 82. I'm meteorologist Paul Fromley on the Country Moose. Currently, it's 72 degrees.
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9: Here's your updated weatherology forecast. Slight chance of thunderstorms this afternoon. Otherwise, sunshine mixed with clouds at times. Daytime highs approaching 82. Winds out of the east, 5 to 10 miles per hour. Partly cloudy skies with fog in spots tonight. Lows level off around 65. Cloudy skies with a few peaks of sun with fog in spots early tomorrow. Daytime highs approaching 82. I'm meteorologist Paul Frombly on the Country Moose. Currently 79.
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1: Take a left here, boy. 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I just rolled my eyes and I said, Daddy,

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1: I knew I'd see her around. 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
5: Updated weatherology forecast. Slight chance of thunderstorms this afternoon. Otherwise, sunshine mixed with clouds at times. Daytime highs approaching 82. Winds out of the east, 5 to 10 miles per hour. Partly cloudy skies with fog in spots tonight. Lows level off around 65. Cloudy skies with a few peaks of sun with fog in spots early tomorrow. Daytime highs approaching 82. I'm meteorologist Paul Trombley on the Country Moose. Currently 79.
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5: Weatherology forecast. Sunshine mixed with clouds at times this afternoon, with daytime highs approaching 82. Winds out of the east, 5 to 10 miles per hour. Partly cloudy skies with fog in spots tonight. Lows level off around 65. Highs around 82 with fog in spots early tomorrow. Mainly cloudy skies expected. Low 80s Tuesday and Wednesday.

0: with thunderstorms possible both days. I'm meteorologist Paul Fromley on the Country Moose. Currently, it's 81 degrees.
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6: Here's your updated weatherology forecast. Sunshine mixed with clouds at times this afternoon, with daytime highs approaching 82. Winds out of the east, 5 to 10 miles per hour. Partly cloudy skies with fog in spots tonight. Lows level off around 65. Highs around 82 with fog in spots early tomorrow. Mainly cloudy skies expected. Low 80s Tuesday and Wednesday with thunderstorms possible both days. I'm meteorologist Paul Trombley on the Country Moose. Currently, it's 81 degrees.
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2: Here's your updated weatherology forecast. A blend of clouds and sun this afternoon with daytime highs approaching 82. Southeasterly winds 5 to 10 miles per hour. Partly cloudy skies with fog and spots tonight. Lows dip down to about 64. Cloudy skies with a few peaks of sun and foggy early tomorrow, highs around 82. Slight chance of thunderstorms Tuesday and Wednesday. I'm meteorologist Paul Trombley on the Country Moose. Currently, it's 81 degrees.
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1: Here's your updated weatherology forecast. A blend of clouds and sun this afternoon with daytime highs approaching 82. Southeasterly winds 5 to 10 miles per hour. Partly cloudy skies with fog in spots tonight. Lows dip down to about 64. Cloudy skies with a few peaks of sun and foggy early tomorrow. Highs around 80.

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5: Here's your updated weatherology forecast. A blend of clouds and sun this afternoon with daytime highs approaching 82. Southeasterly winds 5 to 10 miles per hour. Partly cloudy skies with fog and spots tonight. Lows dip down to about 64. Cloudy skies with a few peaks of sun and foggy early tomorrow. Highs around 82. Slight chance of thunderstorms Tuesday and Wednesday. I'm meteorologist Paul Frommley on the Country Moose. Currently, it's 82 degrees.
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1: We'll look at local news. Bob Fisher from the KGLO Newsroom. University of Iowa's Hubble Environmental Law Initiative and Tippie College of Business, they've created something they're calling the Iowa Data Center Decision Tool. Jen Terry is with the Law Initiative and says something communities can use to help figure out what questions they should ask if or when a data center comes to town.
2: The decision tool is a culmination of conversations with stakeholders from all across Iowa. What we were hearing from them, that they were looking for credible resources. They didn't even know what they didn't know, sort of. So it's written by Iowans, for Iowans, sort of a technical or practical guide.
1: The decision tool is available online through the Hubble Environmental Law Initiative's website. Senator Chuck Grassley has invited the attorney who led investigations of President Trump to testify before the Senate Judiciary Committee next month. Special Counsel Jack Smith oversaw the investigation of Trump's actions during the U.S. Capitol rioting on January 6, 2021, as well as the investigation of documents Trump took to his home in Florida after he left the White House. Smith testified before the House Judiciary Committee in January, but Grassley says that over the past 6 months, his committee has gathered a lot more information about Smith's investigations. Last month, Grassley said the Justice Department notified him that the special counsel's team had secretly obtained messages that 44 lawmakers, including Grassley, exchanged with the White House during the rioting at the Capitol.
3: Senate Democrats have been pushing me to get him before the committee going way back 6 months, I'll bet, maybe longer than that. And I've always told them we're not going to have him until we get all the documents so that we know when Jack Smith's telling the truth or not telling the truth.
1: Attorneys for Smith have sent Grassley a statement saying Smith followed Justice Department policies and looks forward to the opportunity to correct the mischaracterizations of his tenure as special counsel. The Herbert Hoover Presidential Library and Museum in West Branch reopened Thursday after being closed for 18 months for a $20 million renovation. Hoover's great-grandson, Allen Hoover III, presided over the event, says the museum tells one of America's most remarkable stories.
4: The story of a young boy deep in Quaker faith from West Branch, Iowa, orphaned by the age of 10, graduated with a pioneer class at Stanford University, setting him on a path to become a world-renowned and extremely successful mining engineer.
1: The reimagining of the museum is a reminder that Herbert and Lou Henry Hoover's story belongs not only just to his family, but to everyone. And Iowa's annual two-day sales tax holiday is today and tomorrow. ISU Extension Health and Human Services educator Carol Eilers says parents can get a break in their back-to-school shopping. The tax exemption applies to clothing and shoes under $100, and the shopper won't be paying state or local sales taxes on those items. Eilers recommends that parents take an inventory of what children already have, what they need for the school year, set a budget, and stick to it. The sales tax holiday started at 12:01 this morning, runs through midnight tomorrow night. You can find a link to a list of the items that are eligible by heading to KGLOAM.com. From the KGLO Newsroom and this local news update, I'm Bob Fisher reporting.
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7: Here's your updated weatherology forecast. Lows dip down to about 64, with fog and spots tonight under partly cloudy skies. Winds out of the northeast, around 5 miles per hour. Cloudy skies with a few peaks of sun, with fog and spots early tomorrow. High temperatures reach up to 82. Slight chance of thunderstorms tomorrow night. Lows dip down to about 66. Mainly cloudy skies expected. I'm meteorologist Paul Fromley on the Country Moose. Currently 82.
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1: 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Don't miss the annual murder mystery at the historic Park Inn Hotel. Figure out who done it at Right on the Park's signature fundraiser, Murder at the Right Place, filled with numerous suspects, lies, deceit, and innuendo. Murder at the Right Place is August 28th, 29th, and 30th. 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
2: Here's your updated weatherology forecast. Lows dip down to about 64, with fog in spots tonight under partly cloudy skies. Winds out of the northeast, around 5 miles per hour. Cloudy skies with a few peaks of sun, with fog in spots early tomorrow. High temperatures reach up to 82. Slight chance of thunderstorms tomorrow night. Lows dip down to about 66. Mainly cloudy skies expected. I'm meteorologist Paul Trombley on the Country Moose. Currently 82.
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5: Meteorology forecast. Lows dip down to about 64 with fog in spots tonight under partly cloudy skies. Winds out of the northeast around 5 miles per hour. Cloudy skies with a few peaks of sun with fog in spots early tomorrow. High temperatures reach up to 82. Slight chance of thunderstorms tomorrow night. Lows dip down to about 66. Mainly cloudy skies expected. I'm meteorologist Paul Fromley on the Country Moose. Currently 82.
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0: KIAI, Mason City, the Country Moose, 93.9. Take five.
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3: 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We often wonder if what we're doing is really making a difference. So we asked for some feedback, and here are some of the actual stories we received. Cindy from Mason City wrote, "I get so mad when I see people on their phones while driving. They don't know the danger they are creating for themselves and everyone else on the road. I appreciate the message you've been trying to send to those drivers. The unfortunate thing is that most people won't stop until someone they know has been hurt or killed because of their reckless act. Your agency is certainly doing all they can for those of us that are listening, and we thank you for that." Cindy, thank you. We hope that reading your message will help others do what you've done and put that phone down and avoid texting while driving before someone they love is affected. Do you have a story like Cindy's? Would you be willing to share it with us? If so, contact us at clintthomas.org and share your story with us.
0: Let's get back to the good time. From Mason City to the open road, we are North Iowa's home for country music.

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7: Here's your updated weatherology forecast. Lows dip down to about 64, with fog and spots tonight under partly cloudy skies. Winds out of the northeast, around 5 miles per hour. Cloudy skies with a few peaks of sun, with fog in spots early tomorrow. High temperatures reach up to 82. Slight chance of thunderstorms tomorrow night. Lows dip down to about 66. Mainly cloudy skies expected. I'm meteorologist Paul Fromley on the Country Moose. Currently 82.
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8: Here's your updated weatherology forecast. Lows dip down to about 64 with fog and spots tonight under partly cloudy skies. Winds out of the northeast around 5 miles per hour. Cloudy skies with a few peaks of sun with fog and spots early tomorrow. High temperatures reach up to 82. Slight chance of thunderstorms tomorrow night. Lows dip down to about 66. Mainly cloudy skies expected. I'm meteorologist Paul Fromley on the Country Moose. Currently, it's 81 degrees. Here's your updated weatherology forecast. Lows dip down to about 64 with fog and spots tonight under partly cloudy skies. Winds out of the northeast around 5 miles per hour. Cloudy skies with a few peaks of sun with fog and spots early tomorrow. High temperatures reach up to 82. Slight chance of thunderstorms tomorrow night. Lows dip down to about 66. Mainly cloudy skies expected. I'm meteorologist Paul Fromley on the Country Moose. Currently, it's 81 degrees.
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